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0: 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We'll be right back.
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0: They have it all. Like, every CD I grew up with is right here.
1: Right here.
0: This is Dakota from Pekin. 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
1: Regulators, you regulate any stealing of his property. 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
1: I don't understand why. 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What I'm trying to say is that

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1: At Sherman's, we're picky about furniture. 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
1: Later, Larry.
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2: When I'm alone in my room, sometimes I stare at the wall, and in the back of my mind, I hear my conscience call, telling me I need a girl who's as sweet as a dove for the

0: This is Nappy Boy Radio Live with your boy T-Pain. We love rap music. Listen, we got a caller on line one. Caller, what's your problem?
1: Hello. I'm on the radio with T-Pain.
0: How's it going?
1: It ain't going good. My girl ain't doing a thing she used to do at all.
0: I got just what you need. Brand new Chris Brown, T-Pain. You heard it here first. Nappy Boy Radio.

0: Yeah, this album is dedicated to all the teachers that told me I'll never amount to nothing. To all the people that lived above the buildings that I was hustling from, that called the police on me when I was just trying to make some money to feed my daughter.
1: Yeah, yeah.
0: And to all my peoples in the struggle, you know what I'm saying? It's all good, baby, baby.
1: Check it, check it.
0: It was

0: Number one for throwbacks, the all-new KZ-1023 with Brooke and Jeffrey in the morning.
1: It's tap time, and today we call a guy who just started working at a veterinary clinic. He's only been there a few weeks answering phones and doing the scheduling, but we've heard from his sister that the job is like herding cats. Literally, herding cats around the vet's office.
2: Not herding, like herding.
0: Yeah, good point.
2: Don't take that the wrong way, guys.
1: Well, I don't care how long he ends up working there, a decade, two decades, I guarantee there's never going to be a stranger situation than what he's about to encounter when we call him with a special guest appearance from our own Brooke Fox.
0: Yeah.
1: I wonder if you'll recognize her in your phone tap right after this.
3: Veterinary office, how can I help you?
4: Hi, my name's Stuart, and I have a calico named Ruby. Ruby Red Cheeks.
3: Aw, that's an adorable name. Is Ruby Red Cheeks a returning client?
4: No, we're new. First-time caller.
3: Oh, that's great. Yeah, we take new clients. So if I can get your information, I can set up an appointment for you, and we can meet in person.
4: Well, I don't know if I actually need, like, an official appointment. I just had some questions, I guess.
3: Well, the issue is I'm not a vet myself. I'm just answering calls here. So if you have any medical questions, you would need to actually come in.
4: No, it's okay. I don't know if it's like a whole vet thing because she's not sick. She's just acting like weird. I don't know how to describe it.
3: Well, like I said, I'm not a doctor myself, but if you want to describe the symptoms, I could take notes.
4: No, I mean, she's not like a sick cat. It's more of a sound. Hold on. I wonder if she'll do it. Hold on. Let me just see where she is right now. Ruby, little Ruby Rubes, come here, baby. Did you hear that? Was the phone close enough?
3: No, I heard that. Sounds like a cat to me.
4: Yeah, but is that like normal? Did you hear that? What is that?
3: Like I said, I don't know. If you want, I can schedule an appointment and you can have a professional listen to it.
4: Well, hold on. Do you own a cat?
3: I mean, I don't right now. I used to own a cat, but like I said,
4: So you know. See? Like, Ruby, what is wrong with you? She never acts like this. I mean, it could be this other cat that moved next door. I don't know. Like, maybe she wants to, like, see him?
3: Maybe try to, like, close the curtains or something so she can't see the cat.
4: Let me try to see if the cat's even there right now. Hold on. Let me go take her. Come here, Ruby. Come on. Let's go see your neighbor. Dude, see, I get close to the window, and now she's going nuts.
3: I mean,
4: what, Ruby?
3: Have you ever considered that she might just like this other cat? She almost sounds human to me with these noises.
4: Oh my God, Ruby, do you have a thing for him? Ruby,
3: sounds like she has something.
4: Should I set up a potty for you, like a cat potty? You get it? It's like a cat party, but it's a paw, like because cats have paws. We do paws. Yeah, no, we do cat paws.
3: I got it. Yeah, you know, I've got some people in the lobby here. I got to get going, but this has been enjoyable.
4: Oh my God, dude, you got to see what she's doing right now, Ruby.
3: What is she doing?
4: She's doing the splits. Oh my God.
3: Wait, she's doing what?
4: The splits. It's like she's twerking on the carpet. Oh my, I got to put this on TikTok. Oh my gosh, this is crazy. I got to record this.
3: Wow, yeah, I've never heard of that before.
4: Alexa, play the twerk song.
5: Twerk, twerk, twerk, twerk, twerk, twerk,
4: twerk. Oh, Ruby, you get it. Oh my goodness.
3: It sounds like you might need to, like, call me back.
4: This other cat's getting a show, brother. I've got to send you this video.
3: Meow. Yeah, please do. I'll show it to everybody in the office and get you a professional opinion on this.
4: A professional twerk opinion?
3: Like I said, I'm not a doctor.
4: No, you're definitely not. And I'm definitely not a person who has a sick twerking cat. My name's actually Jose from the radio show Brooke and Jeffrey in the Morning, man.
0: But I'm actually a sexy cat.
4: Oh, Brooke! Oh my God! Keep your clothes on, Brooke! Come on!
3: Okay. First of all, thank God this is a prank because I was really concerned I was going to have to like tell my bosses, hey, we got to sort this
6: out. No, your sister Kylie set you up for all of this, dude. She said you just started a new job at the vet's office.
0: Oh my God. Need to learn a thing or two about cats.
3: No, you're right. I have no knowledge of cats, especially ones that can drop it low and do the split.
0: Oh, Ruby will teach you.
6: Yeah.
0: Okay?
6: You can get this cat.
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1: What do you think is the number one item that ends up in a lost and found?
0: Ooh, water bottle.
2: Mm. Oh, that's a good one. Maybe a phone.
1: Actually, the answer is children.
2: Oh my God.
1: And I only know that because I overheard Brooke calling up different businesses the other day saying, hey, do you have any leftover kids in your lost bin that I could use in one of my Malaysian factories?
0: My kids, I lost. I'm responsible.
1: No, yeah. She's claiming them and putting them to good work.
0: That's right.
1: So that's really all I have to go off of. But apparently, children aren't the only thing people lose. They also lose their potential soulmates.
0: Whoa.
1: And luckily, there's one website where you might be able to track them down. Mm. It's called Craigslist. True Love's Lost and Found Bin.
2: Yeah.
1: And that's why we're going to rummage through it for a brand new edition of Misconnections. We'll read them coming up right after this. KZ 102.3.

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1: Ew.
0: Anyway, I work at The Bon Tuesdays through Saturdays. They won't let me work any more shifts than that, so I'm over at Annie M's on Mondays and Sundays.
2: Wow, rivals.
3: Okay. Is she the only one that's still excited to work there? Last time I went to a Cinnabon, there was not happy faces greeting me.
0: Either way, you'll find me. At least, I hope you do.
3: Oh.
0: That's signed Marnie.
1: All right, Marnie.
3: Pretzels and sticky buns.
4: Yeah. She just sells sweet bread.
3: Yeah, she does.
0: I want the friends and lovers discount, but let's go to your final misconnection titled Game Set Yo.
4: Oh, that was almost like, clever. Yep.
0: Man for Woman 53 public tennis court on Cedar Street.
3: Oh, okay.
0: I was the dad leaning against the fence in the cargo shorts and blue tank top.
3: Ah.
0: I don't know why I feel like this guy's a New York accent.
4: Okay.
3: Yeah, I didn't know that was a New York accent, so I'm glad you clarified.
2: Feel it, keep going.
0: Supervising my kid's amateur tennis match, You was the blonde a few courts over in the purple visor with the awesome gams.
3: Oh, yeah. Look at those gams. Mm-hmm.
0: To be honest, I probably wouldn't have been so fixated on you, but my son was getting his ass beat by some nobody. So I was trying to distract myself. We connected when you left the court to get a drink at the water fountain. Next thing you know, I was talking about my divorce.
3: Oh, buddy.
0: And how I was a quarterback prodigy when I was my son's age.
3: Yeah.
0: But I ended up blowing out my knee and never realized my true potential.
4: Dude, oh, man.
3: It's amazing how many did that exact same
4: thing. Yeah.
0: We could have had a whole country full of star quarterbacks if our knees were only stronger.
3: Oh, yeah.
0: He goes on, I still have some highlights on VHS somewhere.
3: God.
0: I'd love to show you sometime.
3: No one wants to see them, sir.
0: Anyway, thanks for listening, and my promise still stands. If you remember, I told you I sell vitamins on the side, and I crush it. If you want to work under me selling them too,
4: come on.
0: I bet you could really clean up.
3: Dude, this guy's got a pyramid scheme at the bottom of this incredible list.
4: Built into his hitting.
3: Yes.
0: You just got that look.
3: Uh-huh.
0: Don't believe me? I'll drive by your place in my 2013 G-Wagon. Boss style, baby. These horse pills will make you rich by December. Guaranteed.
3: Oh, God.
0: That's signed The Bax.
3: Yeah.
4: Wow. Of course. No one else calls him that but him.
0: I want to try some of those pills. Those were your Craigslist misconnections for the week. It's Brooke and Jeffrey in the morning.

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1: Look out.
0: Uh-oh.
1: Girl Scouts just figured out how to get their tiny hands on even more of our money.
0: Ooh. Get it, ladies.
2: Oh, no.
1: It's Brooke and Jeffrey in the morning because they just announced another brand new addition to their upcoming cookie lineup.
0: Yes, what do they got?
1: Designed to suck your wallet dry.
0: Oh.
1: And I know for a fact Americans are definitely going to buy this because it's a special cookie meant for your dog.
0: Oh, that's so
2: brilliant.
1: And no, I'm not talking about them just repackaging tray foils and calling it a dog treat.
0: Yeah, I hope it's not a chocolate one.
1: This is an actual Girl Scout cookie called Patch Pals.
0: Oh,
2: cute.
3: They're so brilliant.
1: Described as, quote, soft-baked blueberry muffin-flavored cookies for dogs.
0: Do you know how many people are going to get confused and eat them themselves?
1: We're going to see a lot of stories about people accidentally eating Patch Pals, thinking they're regular ones.
3: Yeah, will they sell them in different seasons?
0: I don't know.
3: Sell them together with the human ones.
1: But there are some differences. One is there's a picture of a dog on the front of the box.
4: That won't stop me.
1: And it clearly says dog cookies. Cookies on it.
0: Well, that's good.
5: Okay.
4: I can't read.
1: Well, if you happen to eat one, don't worry. They're not going to kill you, Jake.
4: Good.
1: And we know that because Al Roker actually tried one on the Today Show recently.
3: Oh, I don't think we're saying not to do.
1: And he said they're, quote, not bad.
0: All right.
3: Okay.
4: He's never been wrong.
0: I had a friend who really liked to eat those Beggin strips.
5: Ew.
0: For a while. Yeah.
4: I told you that in confidence.
0: Yeah.
1: Well, so if it wasn't enough for humans to be addicted to Girl Scout cookies, now our dogs can polish off an entire sleeve at once, too.
0: Yeah. Get him.
1: Good job, Girl Scouts. Got us again. Laser stories coming up next.
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0: The all-new KZ-1023. It's Brooke and Jeffrey in the morning.
1: It's almost time for your prank phone call. It's Brooke and Jeffrey in the morning. And today, we're welcoming a new hire. A guy who's restarting his career because he was laid off a few months ago from his long-time job.
0: Yeah.
1: So now he's transitioning into a whole new field, which is why he's a little bit tentative, unsure of exactly what to expect. Okay. That's why we're prepared to welcome him with open arms and include him in a hallowed tradition unlike any other company has in the entire business world.
0: Wow, that's special.
1: Probably because it violates a lot of policies and rules. Could be a little illegal. Whatever, he's in it now.
0: Yay.
1: And we're going to tell him all about it in your phone tap right now.
2: Take on
3: Hello?
2: me, take on me, take me on.
3: Hello?
2: Take on me, I'll be gone.
3: Excuse me. Hello? Hello?
1: Oh, hey, who do I have here?
3: This is Harold. Who's calling?
1: My name is Mitch. I work here at my... And sorry about the singing earlier. I was just practicing for my family talent show. Because the theme this year is 80s or Grady's.
3: Oh.
1: So.
3: Okay.
1: Yeah. Anyway, the reason I'm calling is because I'm one of your new supervisors. Because you were just hired, correct?
3: Yeah.
1: I'm going to be back in the office next week or so. And then I'll be able to shake your hand in person and give you a little, how's your father?
3: All right. I don't know what that is, but okay.
1: Yeah. Well, you'll find out. Anyway, I don't know if you know this, but the person that you're taking over for is Cliff Armstrong.
3: Yes. I met him. I met Cliff.
1: Great. Well, then you probably know his going away party is set for Friday.
3: Right. I got the email about that.
1: Okay, great. You did. So then you know about the ceremonial passing of the strong thong.
3: Strong song?
1: Strong. No, no, no. Strong thong.
3: Strong thong.
1: Right.
3: Can you clue me? I don't know what that is.
1: Well, Cliff has been with us for a long time, like seven years. And at his very first office party, things got a little bit crazy. Ooh. And at the party, he showed us his strong thong. You know?
3: I still don't know what a strong thong is.
1: Well, you know how his last name is Strong. So it's a play off of his name. And Cliff wore it to every work party, every birthday, every company retreat that we had. And since you're taking his place, he's passing the strong thong down to you.
3: I see.
1: It's quite an honor.
3: Okay. And this is the ceremony for Friday.
1: Exactly. So as your supervisor, I'm just letting you know, when you receive it, you'll need to take it into the restroom, change into it, pound a couple Coors Lights if needed, and then present yourself.
3: I mean, you know, I literally just went through all of our fabulous HR training.
1: Oh, and I had to do a refresher course on that, too. I had to take a few Zins just to get through it.
3: Right.
1: I don't remember much, just the beginning, and yeah, that's about it.
3: Okay. So, I mean, I don't know if you know Stacy in HR. That's who I talked to. I mean,
1: well, actually, yeah, on the low, me and Stacy are hooking up.
3: Okay. I'm not sure I should know that either.
1: Okay. Why are you laughing, though? You don't think I could pull Stacy?
3: This kind of sounds like everything. There was like all kind of warnings on in the video.
1: You know, honestly, our company has to just show new employees something. And I think we found that video at the Goodwill. So, yeah, but anyway, back to the strong thong. Not only is it an honor for you to wear it, but it's actually lucky.
3: Oh, wow.
1: Seriously, business has only gone up. And the one time that I got to wear it, that was the night me and Stacy got to second base in the server room.
3: Oh, my gosh.
1: So we're just keeping the company tradition alive. And listen, I can already tell that we couldn't be passing it down to a better person than yourself. I'm a little jealous. Yeah.
3: You got that from this conversation.
1: You seem like you have a good heart, but more importantly, a good lower half.
3: Oh, wow.
1: Sturdy.
3: I'm not sure how to take that.
1: I'm getting a sturdy vibe from you down below.
3: this is uncomfortable.
1: Oh, no, it's actually very comfortable. It's got just the right amount of stretch where you could fit like two people in it sometimes.
3: That's not what I'm talking about. I'm talking about this conversation is not comfortable.
1: Oh, okay.
3: And I mean, in all the time I've been talking to everyone at work, everyone I've met, no one has mentioned this.
1: I mean, in that case, you're lucky that this is a prank phone call. So you don't have to actually put them on.
3: Who is this?
1: My actual name is Jeff from the radio show Brooke and Jeffrey in the Morning.
3: Oh my God.
1: Your coworker Tommy set you up for a phone tap.
3: Holy shit. You don't know how much my heart is pounding right now. Oh my God.
1: Just wait till you put on the strong thong and see how
3: fast
1: your
3: heart
1: beats.
3: Yeah, that's not going to happen.
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0: It's the all new KZ1023, and we're here. Okay, it's Brooke and Jeffrey in the morning.
1: Hey, cutie.
2: We need eye contact.
1: Missed connections. That was me staring.
3: There's only two places to find true love in this world.
0: Aww.
3: One is inside the claw machine at the grocery store.
0: Oh,
4: what the heck?
3: Because apparently that's where the good stuff is.
4: Oh, no, what would it be in there? Oh.
3: Probably because they haven't cleaned it for a while.
0: Oh.
3: The other is on the pages of Craigslist.org. We scour that website every week to find the best missed connections that they have to offer. Like this first one titled, Hope I See You Around, and see is spelled S-E-A.
0: Oh, like an ocean.
3: Man for Woman 31, oh. Aquarium.
0: Hey, there
4: okay,
0: you go, buddy.
3: He says, hi. I was the dark-haired, friendly tour guide named Bo, who was doing the Napoleon the Starfish demonstration.
0: Aww.
3: Where I went into great detail about his mating habits.
4: Oh.
3: LOL.
0: Okay.
4: Okay.
0: Why do I feel like he made really intense eye contact
4: yeah.
0: with whoever he's talking about?
4: Napoleon.
3: You were the short, wavy-haired, blonde school teacher
0: oh, no,
3: who was sitting
0: girl.
3: In the front row with a water-resistant poncho on. You know, if I had to guess, that poncho had some nice curves under there.
4: Oh, oh my gosh, bro.
3: Just a guess, though. You'll have to confirm in person.
4: A poncho has never been flattering on anybody.
0: She's like, that's my opening. I'm going to show him. Yeah.
3: During the show, oh, did you notice I attempted to flirt with you?
4: I'm sure she did.
3: I made Napoleon blow you kisses, then slap his own bottom like he was twerking.
4: Oh, that is amazing.
0: Really
4: oh
0: impressive.
4: My God, how did that not work?
0: I don't know. Why aren't there more twerking starfish?
5: Yeah.
3: The kids always love that one. And when
4: the
3: I put him in tiny starfish underwear, then made him walk the plank of the toy pirate ship,
4: the
3: crowd
4: heck?
3: Always goes nuts.
4: Dude, I want to buy tickets to this show. That sounds amazing.
0: Why do I feel like the sea star is not alive?
5: Yeah.
4: Oh,
0: he's just manipulating.
4: Yeah.
6: I want to know how a starfish wears underwear.
0: Yeah.
6: How many holes are in that?
3: He does say, unfortunately, I couldn't do it during your tour because I lost his undies.
0: Oh.
4: How do you lose? Are they that small?
0: They're yeah. very big animals.
3: After the show, I was planning on talking to you, but you were swarmed by a bunch of bratty students who wanted to eat their lunch early.
0: Hungry kids.
3: Yikes. ... Kids are the worst.
6: This guy's nailing it.
3: You probably do that job just for the summers off. I hear ya. If you
0: what
3: see
0: every
3: this,
0: teacher says.
4: It's prime season, I bet.
3: If you see this, next time it'll just be me, you, and Napoleon.
4: Oh.
3: A private Wait. Tour.
0: Yeah, Napoleon with no underpants because he doesn't know where they are. Yeah,
4: right.
3: I promise he'll be on his best behavior. As for me, though, unlike Napoleon, I bite.
0: What?
4: Oh.
3: That's signed Bo, parentheses, Napoleon's handler.
4: Is this considered a seesome?
5: Yeah, leaving Bo around a group.
0: Yeah, I don't think Bo should be at the aquarium.
5: Yeah.
3: Let's go to your next misconnection titled, Soft, Sticky, and Sweet, That's How I Like 'Em. Woman for Man, 42, Cinnabon.
4: Oh. I was going to say, it was like candy or something.
3: You were the nice-looking fella in the flannel who came in around 2 p.m.
0: Mm.
3: As a longtime Cinnabon employee, I know you weren't a child peruser. Because normally, those types come in around 3:30 when the schools get out.
4: Heck,
3: so that's a relief.
0: There's that many of them just wandering around.
6: Why are we studying their patterns?
4: They're just like, well, it must be 3 o'clock hour.
3: She says, I got nervous when you walked up to the front register. You were so darling. I wasn't watching what I was doing, and I accidentally dropped a cinnamon roll on the ground and yelled, Zamboni.
4: That's a good word to use.
0: Zamboni?
3: You didn't laugh, which tells me you either didn't get the joke or you were in the grieving process over your sweet treat.
4: What's the joke?
6: So it's like when you spill beer, you drink it up, you say Zamboni.
4: And she spilled icing.
5: That's how you call Zamboni.
6: Cinnabon off the floor.
0: I thought it was just the machine that helped the ice cream.
3: It's okay. Though I doubled you up on the next one, friends and lovers discount only.
6: Oh,
3: wow,
6: what a policy!
0: I don't know, but I want to go back to that Zamboni and look up some of that now that I get it.
3: She says, our transaction was so quick, I wanted you to linger. That's why I introduced myself and shook your hand.
0: Oh.
3: Sorry if it was sticky.
0: Yeah,
3: I knew there was icing on it, but I like to imagine in a perfect world, you'd be sticky too.
0: Ew.
3: Anyway, I work at The Bon Tuesdays through Saturdays. They won't let me work any more shifts than that, so I'm over at Annie M's on Mondays and Sundays.
6: Wow, rivals.
0: Okay. Is she the only one that's still excited to work there? Last time I went to a Cinnabon, there was not happy faces greeting me.
3: Either way, you'll find me. At least, I hope you do.
0: Oh.
3: That's signed Marnie.
0: All right, Marnie. Pretzels and sticky buns.
4: Yeah. She just sells sweet bread.
0: Yes, she does.
3: I want the friends and lovers discount, but let's go to your final misconnection titled Game Set Yo.
4: Oh, that was almost like, clever. Yep.
3: Man for Woman 53 public tennis court on Cedar Street.
0: Oh, okay.
3: I was the dad leaning against the fence in the cargo shorts and blue tank top.
0: Ah.
3: I don't know why I feel like this guy's a New York accent.
0: Okay. Yeah, I didn't know that was a New York accent, so I'm glad you clarified.
6: Feel it, keep going.
3: Supervising my kid's amateur tennis match, you was the blonde a few courts over in the purple visor with the awesome gams.
0: Oh, yeah. Oh, look at those gams. Mm-hmm.
3: To be honest, I probably wouldn't have been so fixated on you, but my son was getting his ass beat by some nobody. So I was trying to distract myself. We connected when you left the court to get a drink at the water fountain. Next thing you know, I was talking about my divorce.
0: Oh, buddy.
3: And how I was a quarterback prodigy when I was my son's age.
0: Yeah.
3: But I ended up blowing out my knee and never realized my true potential.
4: Dude, oh, man.
0: It's amazing how many did that exact same
5: thing. Yeah. Oh,
3: we could have had a whole country full of star quarterbacks
0: so
3: if our knees were only stronger.
0: Oh, yeah.
3: He goes on, I still have some highlights on VHS somewhere.
0: God.
3: I'd love to show you sometime.
0: No one wants to see them, sir.
3: Anyway, thanks for listening, and my promise still stands. If you remember, I told you I sell vitamins on the side, and I crush it. If you want to work under me selling them too,
4: come on.
3: I bet you could really clean up.
0: Dude, this guy's got a pyramid scheme at the bottom of this incredible list.
4: Built into his hitting.
0: Yes.
3: You just got that look.
0: Uh-huh.
3: Don't believe me? I'll drive by your place in my 2013 G-Wagon. Boss style, baby. These horse pills will make you rich by December. Guaranteed.
0: Oh, God.
3: That's signed The Bax.
0: Yeah.
4: Wow. Of course. No one else calls him that but him.
3: I want to try some of those pills. Those were your Craigslist misconnections for the week. We got your phone tab coming up right after this. It's the all-new KZ-1023.
2: Check it out, baby. 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

0: The all-new KZ-1023, number one for throwbacks and for us, Brooke and Jeffrey in the morning.
1: It's tap time, and today we call a guy who just started working at a veterinary clinic. He's only been there a few weeks answering phones and doing the scheduling, but we've heard from his sister that the job is like herding cats. Literally, herding cats around the vet's office.
2: Not herding, like herding.
0: Yeah. Oh, good point.
2: Don't take that the wrong way, guys.
1: I don't care how long he ends up working there, a decade, 2 decades, I guarantee there's never going to be a stranger situation than what he's about to encounter when we call him with a special guest appearance from our own Brooke Fox.
0: Yeah.
1: I wonder if you'll recognize her in your phone tap right now.
3: Veterinary office, how can I help you?
4: Hi, my name's Stuart, and I have a calico named Ruby. Ruby Red Cheeks.
3: Aw, that's an adorable name. Is Ruby Red Cheeks a returning client?
4: No, we're new. First-time caller.
3: Oh, that's great. Yeah, we take new clients. So if I can get your information, I can set up an appointment for you and we can meet in person.
4: Well, I don't know if I actually need like an official appointment. I just had some questions, I guess.
3: Well, the issue is I'm not a vet myself. I'm just answering calls here. So if you have any medical questions, you would need to actually come in.
4: No, no, it's okay. I don't know if it's like a whole vet thing because she's not sick. She's just acting like weird. I don't know how to describe it.
3: Like I said, I'm not a doctor myself, but if you want to describe the symptoms, I could take notes.
4: No, I mean, she's not like a sick cat. It's more of a sound. Hold on, let me... I wonder if she'll do it. Hold on. Let me just see where she is right now. Ruby, little Ruby Rubes, come here, baby. Did you hear that? Was the phone close enough?
3: No, I heard that. Sounds like a cat to me.
4: Yeah, but is that like normal? Did you hear that? What is that?
3: Like I said, I don't know. If you want, I can schedule an appointment and you can have a professional listen to it.
4: Well, hold on. Do you own a cat?
3: I mean, I don't right now. I used to own a cat, but like I said, I...
4: Oh, so you know.
3: No,
4: See? Like, Ruby, what is wrong with you? She never acts like this. I mean, it could be this other cat that moved next door. I don't know, like... maybe she wants to, like, see him?
3: Maybe try to, like, close the curtains or something so she can't see the cat?
4: Let me try to see if the cat's even there right now. Hold on. Let me go take her. Come here, Ruby. Come on. Let's go see your neighbor. Dude, see? I get close to the window, and now she's going nuts.
3: I mean...
4: What? Ruby?
3: Have you ever considered that she might just like this other cat? She almost sounds human to me with these noises.
4: Oh my god, Ruby, do you have a thing for him? Ruby.
3: Sounds like she has something.
4: Should I set up a potty for you? Like a cat potty? Do you get it? It's like a cat party, but it's a paw, like because cats have paws. Cat folk.
3: I got it. Yeah, you know, I've got some people in the lobby here. I gotta get going, but this has been enjoyable.
4: Oh my gosh, dude, you gotta see what she's doing right now. Oh, Ruby.
3: What is she doing?
4: She's doing the splits. Oh my god.
3: Wait, she's doing what?
4: The splits. It's like she's twerking on the carpet. Oh my, I gotta put this on TikTok. Oh my gosh, this is crazy. I gotta record this.
3: Wow, yeah, I've never heard of that before.
4: Alexa, play the twerk song. Twerk, twerk, twerk, twerk, twerk, twerk, twerk, twerk, twerk, twerk. Oh, Ruby! Oh my goodness!
3: It sounds like you might need to like call me back.
4: This other cat's getting a show, brother. I've got to send you this video.
3: Meow. Yeah, please do. I'll show it to everybody in the office and get you a professional opinion on this.
4: A professional twerk opinion?
3: Like I said, I'm not a doctor.
4: No, you're definitely not. And I'm definitely not a person who has a sick twerking cat. My name's Jose from the radio show Brooke and Jeffrey in the Morning, man.
0: But I'm actually a sexy cat.
4: Twerk, twerk, twerk, twerk, twerk.
0: Meow.
2: Oh, Brooke! Oh, my gosh! Keep your clothes on, Brooke. Come on!
3: Okay. First of all, thank God this is a parade because I was really concerned I was going to have to like tell my bosses, hey, we got a twerking ass.
2: No, your sister Kylie set you up for all of this, dude. She said you just started a new job at the vet's office.
0: Oh my God. Need to learn a thing or two about cats.
3: No, you're right. I have no knowledge of cats, especially ones that can drop it low and do the split.
0: Oh, Ruby will teach you.
2: Yeah.
0: Okay?
2: You can get this cat.
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1: Look out.
0: Uh-oh.
1: Girl Scouts just figured out how to get their tiny hands on even more of our money.
0: Ooh. Get it, ladies.
2: Oh, no.
1: It's Brooke and Jeffrey in the Morning because they just announced another brand new addition to their upcoming cookie lineup.
0: Yes, what do they got?
1: Designed to suck your wallet dry.
0: Oh.
1: And I know for a fact Americans are definitely going to buy this because it's a special cookie meant for your dog.
0: Oh, that's so
2: brilliant.
1: And no, I'm not talking about them just repackaging trefoils and calling it a dog treat.
0: Yeah, I hope it's not a chocolate one.
1: This is an actual Girl Scout cookie called Patch Pals.
0: Oh,
2: cute.
3: They're that's so brilliant.
1: Described as, quote, soft-baked blueberry muffin-flavored cookies for dogs.
0: Do you know how many people are going to get confused and eat them themselves?
1: We're going to see a lot of stories about people accidentally eating Patch Pals, thinking they're regular ones.
3: Yeah, will they sell them in different seasons?
0: I don't know.
3: Sell them together with the human ones.
1: But there are some differences. One is there's a picture of a dog on the front of the box.
4: That won't stop me.
1: And it clearly says dog cookies. Cookies on it.
0: Well, that's good. Okay.
4: I can't read.
1: Well, if you happen to eat one, don't worry. They're not going to kill you, Jake.
4: Good.
1: And we know that because Al Roker actually tried one on the Today Show recently.
3: Oh, I don't think we're saying not to do.
1: And he said they're, quote, not bad.
0: All right.
2: Okay.
4: He's never been wrong.
0: I had a friend who really liked to eat those Beggin strips.
5: Ew. For a while.
4: Yeah. I told you that in confidence.
0: Yeah.
1: Well, so if it wasn't enough for humans to be addicted to Girl Scout cookies, now our dogs can polish off an entire sleeve at once, too.
0: Yeah. Get them.
1: Good job, Girl Scouts. Got us again. Laser stories coming up next. The all-new KZ 102.

0: We are back. It's Brooke and Jeffrey in the morning, and Brooke's got a little bit of a chip on her shoulder today. Uh-oh. After one publication called her the Cardi B of morning radio.
1: I actually love that.
0: Yeah.
1: I love Cardi B.
0: Two of you, practically indistinguishable.
1: Yeah. I know. It's my luscious booty.
0: There it is.
1: You can't tell the difference.
0: Don't rub it, Brooke. That was weird.
1: I like it.
0: I don't want to see that.
1: Rub but my butt more.
0: I will say Brooke is a winner. She doesn't even like people coming close to her in trivia and only accepts complete and total blowouts of her competition, which is what she's planning to do to today's return player, Randy, who is 0-2 against her. Randy, welcome back.
2: Well, thank you guys for having me.
1: Oh, who do people confuse you with, Randy? What celebrity doppelganger do you got?
2: None that I know of.
1: Oh, okay. Randy's an original.
0: Randy. Yes.
1: He's an original.
0: One of a kind. Randy, I do hear, though, that you have a new strategy this time around where you pass quickly and don't hesitate.
2: There you go.
1: I don't recommend answering the question, but okay.
0: That's true.
3: He's just cutting Jeff off. Pass. Yeah.
0: Jose has that same strategy when he does drugs. Pass quickly, don't hesitate. Keep that thing moving.
3: No, you want to pass slowly, bro.
0: Oh.
3: Save the moment.
0: I want you to share. Anyway, Randy, you know how it works. You got 30 seconds to answer as many questions as possible. If you don't know when you can say pass, but you have to beat her outright if you want to win. Are you ready?
2: I am ready.
0: Good luck, my man. Your time starts now. On this day in 1814, Francis Scott Key wrote what patriotic song? And I need the specific.
2: Star Spangled Banner.
0: When playing bingo, what are those big ink markers called used to stamp the numbers?
2: Dobbers.
0: By U.S. law, exit signs in buildings are required to be either two colors, green or what?
2: Green or red.
0: Name the chewy candy that was originally called opal fruits.
2: Pass.
0: Which hand are American military members required to use during a salute?
2: Right hand. Left hand.
3: Changing it to left.
0: Whoa, okay. The speed was definitely on this time around. I can confirm that was definitely true.
3: Yeah, that was a great pace.
0: Is Brooke coming back, or is she still rubbing her butt out there?
4: She's rubbing it on something.
0: Okay, there. Now she's back in the studio. And Randy, it says on my screener here, you're a retired Postal Service worker after 37 years. Thank you for your service.
2: Thank you.
0: In the fall, you told our producer you're looking forward to a little football.
2: Oh, yeah.
3: Dude. Yep.
0: That's
3: so
0: exciting.
3: I was just talking to Jeff about how excited we are.
1: Maybe he wants to play the football. Maybe. Ooh. What position do you play, Randy? Are you a professional football player?
2: That would be no.
0: Okay.
1: Well, cheerleader?
2: Watching Coach. Football. Watching football.
0: Did you hear my latest song of the week, Randy? It's about football.
2: No, I did not. What was that?
1: Okay.
0: It aired pretty recently. If you haven't seen it, you can dial it up on TikTok or YouTube. You have TikTok, Randy?
2: No, I have Insta.
0: Oh.
3: It's on there.
0: Yeah.
2: I can find it.
0: We got to get all the old school ones back up there. But, Randy, you did great work. Now it is Brooke's turn. Brooke, are you ready?
1: Yes.
0: Your time starts now. On this day in 1814, Francis Scott Key wrote what patriotic song, and I need the specific title?
1: The Star Spangled Banner.
0: When playing bingo, what are those big ink markers called that you use to stamp the numbers on the card?
1: A dabber.
0: By U.S. law, exit signs in buildings are required to be either two colors, green or what other?
1: Red.
0: Name the chewy candy that was originally called opal fruits.
1: Pass.
0: Which hand are American military members required to use during a salute?
1: Right.
0: All righty. Got our answers in.
3: All righty. That was a good pun.
1: All righty.
3: They don't say all lefty.
1: I like it.
0: We need to go to the scoreboard to see how you both did with our own Jose.
5: Chewed a noofa doofy poopy.
0: Bolaños.
3: Randy, you got 3 correct today.
0: Here we go.
4: Good speed.
1: Ooh.
3: Brooke, Randy got 3.
1: Yes.
3: And you... 4
0: No. I'm sorry, Randy. The Cardi B of radio strikes again. Another loss.
2: Yeah.
0: Let's go over those answers. On this day in 1814, Francis Scott Key wrote the patriotic song, The Star Spangled Banner, which is now the U.S. national anthem. When playing bingo, those big ink markers that you stamp the numbers on the card with are called daubers or dabbers.
3: Yeah.
0: We would have accepted
3: both. We did accept that, Brooke.
0: By U.S. law, exit signs in buildings are required to be either green or red. The chewy candy originally called opal fruits, they are now known as Starburst.
1: Oh, much better name.
0: Yeah.
3: Mm-hmm.
0: I definitely want to put Starburst in my mouth.
1: Good job, whatever marketing team did that.
0: Totally. Mm-hmm. And if you're an American military member, you're required to use your right hand in order to do a proper salute.
3: Yeah.
0: Anyway, so Randy, I'm sorry it was not enough to beat Brooke today, but just for playing, you do get some Brooke and Jeffrey swag.
3: Yeah.
2: Oh, awesome. Thank you.
1: Well, one of a kind, Randy. You did a job. It wasn't quite enough, but you had fun?
2: Yeah, I had fun, but I got three again to your four, so that's kind of depressing.
0: Is three like you always get three right?
2: It seems like I do, yeah.
1: All right, Randy.
3: Oh, okay. Well, maybe the next time we got to get, that's the goal. More than three correct.
0: Yes.
2: Four. Yes.
1: Well, good luck, Randy.
0: All right. You can tell.
2: Thank you, guys.
0: We all believe in you. Mm-hmm. It's Brooke and Jeffrey in the morning.
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1: It's almost time for your prank phone call. It's Brooke and Jeffrey in the morning, and today we're welcoming a new hire, a guy who's restarting his career because he was laid off a few months ago from his long-time job.
0: Yeah.
1: So now he's transitioning into a whole new field, which is why he's a little bit tentative, unsure of exactly what to expect. Okay. That's why we're prepared to welcome him with open arms and include him in a hallowed tradition unlike any other company has in the entire business world.
0: Wow, that's special.
1: Probably because it violates a lot of policies and rules. Could be a little illegal. Whatever, he's in it now.
0: Yay.
1: And we're going to tell him all about it in your phone tap right now.
2: Take on
3: Hello?
2: me, take on me, take me on.
3: Hello?
2: Take on me, I'll be gone.
3: Excuse me.
2: Stay on
3: Hello? Hello?
1: Oh, hey, who do I have here?
3: This is Harold. Who's calling?
1: My name is Mitch. I work here at my... And sorry about the singing earlier. I was just practicing for my family talent show. Because the theme this year is 80s or Grady's.
3: Oh.
1: So.
3: Okay.
1: Yeah. Anyway, the reason I'm calling is because I'm one of your new supervisors. Because you were just hired, correct?
3: Yeah.
1: I'm going to be back in the office next week or so. And then I'll be able to shake your hand in person. And give you a little, how's your father?
3: All right. I don't know what that is, but okay.
1: Yeah. Well, you'll find out. Anyway, I don't know if you know this, but the person that you're taking over for is Cliff Armstrong.
3: Yes, I met him. I met Cliff.
1: Great. Well, then you probably know his going away party is set for Friday.
3: Right. I got the email about that.
1: Okay, great. You did. So then you know about the ceremonial passing of the strong thong.
3: Strong song?
1: Strong. No, no, no. Strong thong.
3: Strong thong.
1: Right.
3: Can you clue me? I don't know what that is.
1: Well, Cliff has been with us for a long time, like seven years. And at his very first office party, things got a little bit crazy. Ooh. And at the party, he showed us his strong thong. You know?
3: I still don't know what a strong thong is.
1: Well, you know how his last name is Strong. So it's a play off of his name. And Cliff wore it to every work party, every birthday, every company retreat that we had. And since you're taking his place, he's passing the strong thong down to you.
3: I see.
1: It's quite an honor.
3: Okay. And this is the ceremony for Friday.
1: Exactly. So as your supervisor, I'm just letting you know, when you receive it, you'll need to take it into the restroom, change into it, pound a couple Coors Lights if needed, and then present yourself.
4: Oh.
3: I mean, you know, I literally just went through all of our fabulous HR training.
1: Oh, and I had to do a refresher course on that, too. I had to take a few zins just to get through it.
3: Right.
1: I don't remember much, just the beginning, and yeah, that's about it.
3: Okay. So, I mean, I don't know if you know Stacy in HR. That's who I talked to. I mean,
1: well, actually, yeah, on the low, me and Stacy are hooking up.
3: Okay. I'm not sure I should know that either.
1: Okay. Why are you laughing, though? You don't think I could pull Stacy?
3: This kind of sounds like everything. There was like all kind of warnings on in the video.
1: You know, honestly, our company has to just show new employees something. And I think we found that video at the Goodwill. So, yeah, but anyway, back to the strong thong. Not only is it an honor for you to wear it, but it's actually lucky.
3: Oh, wow.
1: Seriously, business has only gone up. And the one time that I got to wear it, that was the night me and Stacy got to second base in the server room.
3: Oh, my gosh.
1: So we're just keeping the company tradition alive. And listen, I can already tell that we couldn't be passing it down to a better person than yourself. I'm a little jealous. Yeah.
3: You got that from this conversation.
1: You seem like you have a good heart, but more importantly, a good lower half.
3: Oh, wow.
1: Sturdy.
3: I'm not sure how to take that.
1: I'm getting a sturdy vibe from you down below.
3: This is uncomfortable.
1: Oh, no, it's actually very comfortable. It's got just the right amount of stretch where you could fit like two people in it sometimes.
3: That's not what I'm talking about. I'm talking about this conversation is not comfortable.
1: Oh, okay.
3: And I mean, in all the time I've been talking to everyone at work, everyone I've met, no one has mentioned this.
1: I mean, in that case, you're lucky that this is a prank phone call. So you don't have to actually put them on.
3: Who is this?
1: My actual name is Jeff from the radio show Brooke and Jeffrey in the Morning.
3: Oh, my God.
1: Your coworker Tommy set you up for a phone tap.
3: Holy You don't know how much my heart is pounding right now. Oh, my God.
1: Just wait till you put on the strong thong and see how
3: yeah,
1: fast your heart
3: beats. Yeah, that's not
1: going
3: to happen.
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1: A lot of people will look back after a first date and ask themselves, what did I do wrong?
2: Yeah. Every single time, Jeff.
1: Yeah. Well, you go into specifics. Was it something I said? Mm-hmm. Something I did?
0: No.
1: Or in today's case, was it something I smelled?
0: Smelled like or just,
1: yeah. Well, our listener Lindsay emailed saying she thinks a certain smell may have been working against her.
0: Uh-oh.
1: And she's now asking for our help. Lindsay, welcome to the show.
3: Thanks. Hey, you guys. How are you?
0: You don't have to be embarrassed. It's happened to all of us.
3: I'm not sure about that.
2: Oh, I think we're all thinking the same thing.
1: I don't know.
0: Let's what's going on, Toots McGee? No?
1: I'm sorry, Lindsay. I've worked with some very, very immature people on this show.
2: That's what we're all thinking.
1: Poop jokes. Great. Okay.
0: It wasn't poop. It was just flatulence.
1: Yes.
2: Or

0: the all-new KZ 102.3. It's Brooke and Jeffrey in the morning.
1: Welcome back to the Second Date Update. It's Brooke and Jeffrey in the morning, and we have a unique one today because one of our listeners, Lindsay, told us she put on way too much body lotion.
0: A new one.
1: And in her words, not mine, smelled like a buttery popcorn bucket.
0: Yeah.
2: Yes.
1: So mid-date, she decided to change it up and wanted to play tennis with her date, Robert, so that she could stay far away from him.
0: It backfired.
1: Totally backfired, because when she started sweating from the tennis, it mixed with the buttery popcorn smell to create a whole new warm, salty, fervent smell.
0: I mean, meanwhile, outside of the smell, he wasn't ready for tennis. He didn't come prepared for tennis. I imagine him on the other side of the court in, like, dress shoes and, like, cute jeans.
2: Just khaki.
0: Try not to sweat.
1: Which, good on him for being flexible. But eventually, they did go out for drinks. And Lindsay thought there was enough of a connection where for sure they'd be hanging out again. But that hasn't happened.
0: No.
1: So now she's come to us asking, why?
0: Yeah. Well, I don't know if she's asking why. I think she's asking help.
2: I mean, know why.
3: I mean, to be honest, I don't, because I tried to cover it up and he didn't say anything about it. So I really don't even know if that's the reason.
2: Okay. I guess, yeah, he never said anything.
4: It could be the avoiding being close to him, too.
2: Keep her distance.
0: Well, I mean, this will indicate that you're obviously into him, us calling him. So that will definitely be helpful.
3: I hope so. And if I get another date, I'm not wearing that body lotion. I promise.
1: Okay.
2: I wouldn't recommend it now, are you? Because I kind of smell something.
0: Just throw it away.
4: Yeah, don't wear it anywhere, ever.
1: You never know. At some point, you might need to smell like a bucket of popcorn.
2: If they go to a movie date.
1: Halloween costume, Brooke?
0: No, girl.
2: Somebody could be the popcorn.
1: Yes,
2: the other
1: she's the popcorn inside of his bucket.
0: They're the popcorn trick.
1: Yeah, see, now Brooke's on board. Anyway, we need to first get him to agree to go out on another date with you. So let's work on that first. I'm going to call him right now. Here we go.
5: Hello.
1: Hello, is this Robert?
5: Speaking.
6: Yo, hello, Robert. My name is Jose.
0: Are you trying to have a deep voice off?
2: Trying to match energy.
0: I see, yeah. What's up, Robert? The whole show's here.
2: Yo, good morning.
1: I didn't tell him about a show yet.
0: Oh well. Yeah. God, Jeff, do your
1: job. The gun.
2: Sorry. Sorry, I got excited.
1: Robert, we're a radio show. We're called Brooke and Jeffrey in the Morning.
5: Did I win tickets or something?
1: You sure did. But before we get to that, this is called a Second Date Update. It's a segment that we do where if you've gone out with somebody and you're not getting a call back from them, you can reach out to our show and ask us to try to get a hold of them for you.
0: Mm-hmm.
1: And so we're doing that for a woman that you went out with named Lindsay.
5: Oh. Wow. Okay.
0: Yeah.
5: It's weird.
0: Well, you kind of fell off with her, right? Like you didn't hit her back, and she had expressed wanting to see you again.
5: Yeah, there's some stuff going on there.
1: Well, we want you to tell us about it because Lindsay says it's been 2 weeks since your last hangout. There hasn't been a whole lot of communication since then, and she's not sure why.
0: We know a little bit, right?
1: But we want to get your side of it.
5: Okay. First off, We had a really good time, so that's not nothing.
0: Oh, you did?
5: We had a good time, yes.
0: She told us how she kind of surprised you with the tennis idea.
5: Yeah, I mean, but I chalked that up to spontaneity. I figured, okay, she's spontaneous. It's one of the things I liked about her, because she was just switching up on me.
0: Okay.
1: Oh.
0: Okay.
5: And, I was wearing work clothes, but we played, and it was fun.
1: Nice.
0: So that was like a positive moment on the date for you.
5: Yeah, but here's the thing. Like, there was something I couldn't figure it out at the time. There was something about her that I knew her from somewhere.
1: Oh.
5: You know what I'm saying? You ever get that feeling like you know somebody, you met them before?
0: That's weird, because she didn't feel that way about you. She didn't mention anything to us about feeling like you two had met prior.
5: All I can say is we was vibing. We was vibing. We, you know, we went and got some food after we played tennis or whatever, and I plan to see her again. Like, I had every intention to see her again. But later that night, it hit me, bro.
0: Uh-oh.
1: What hit you?
5: I knew I'd seen her before. You know this TikTok show? It's where people be squatting in houses and shit. I'm sorry. Whatever.
0: That's okay. Yeah. No, you're good, man.
1: We want 20 more of those as you go on.
0: Did you say house squatters? Like, where they go in and they just, like, take over a home and pretend like it's theirs?
5: No, and the dude who owns the horse, he has to send somebody in there to basically push them out.
2: Yeah.
5: Bro, she was on the show.
0: As someone who owned a house that had a squatter in it?
5: No, she was squatting.
0: What? Wait, were you able to actually find the TikTok you were thinking?
5: I got it on my phone right now. I will text it to you right now. I'm telling you. She wouldn't leave this dude's house.
1: Okay.
2: No. Good thing you didn't, like, invite her
1: over
2: after the date.
1: So she's TikTok famous, and that's why you're not into her?
4: Intelligent when it comes to the law, Jeff.
1: Okay, well, listen, we're jumping to a lot of conclusions here. This is all alleged.
5: She's a scammer, bro.
1: That's what you think. We don't know that. I haven't seen the episode that you're talking
0: about.
1: And
0: not everything you see on TikTok is real either.
5: Bro, give me your number right now, and give me your Instagram. I will forward it to you.
1: You're very heated. Okay. The thing is, we should at least ask Lindsay about this, and we can do it because she's on the phone with us right now waiting to talk to you.
2: Squatting on the other line.
1: Well, I didn't want to say that, but Lindsay, are you there?
3: Oh, my God. This is so embarrassing.
0: Wait. Lindsay, you know what he's talking about?
3: Yeah, but it was all a misunderstanding. I can explain this.
5: I told you was a scammer. You're a scammer. I'm telling you right now. Catch me if you can.
3: Do you want to let me explain?
1: Robert, hold on. She says that there's an explanation for it. What happened, Lindsay? You're really on the show?
3: Yes. My mom owns the house. It's a rental house that I'm staying in. And we just disagreed on how much rent I should pay. Huh. And she wanted to embarrass me by teaching me a lesson. What? I can't believe she did that.
1: That was your mom?
3: It's so stupid. I'm not a squatter.
1: Wait.
5: Then why wouldn't you leave when they asked you to leave? When that dude showed up with the truck and he asked you to leave and you wasn't leaving?
3: You understand my mother owns the house. This is just all so stupid. I'm not one of those squatters.
5: Huh. I don't believe that for one second, though.
0: Whoa. I don't really even understand it.
3: I didn't think she should even charge me rent at all.
2: What?
3: I mean, I'm her daughter. I can't believe she did this. You know, I'm not a squatter. I'm her own kid.
2: I can see
0: Wait,
2: that.
0: Hold on.
1: Brooke,
0: hold
1: you charge your children to stay in your house, right?
0: Well, starting in first grade.
1: Yeah, you know. Exactly.
0: Like, I don't get what you're saying. So you're living rent-free in your mom's house?
3: Not rent-free. We disagreed on the amount.
0: Okay, and so then she contacted this TikTok dude who does squatters and lied to him.
4: Oh.
0: Is that what you're saying?
3: To teach me a lesson and embarrass me.
2: I don't even think you have to lie. You can say, I own the house. My daughter won't leave. Get her out of there.
5: So what's that say to you? Your own mom's is doing that.
3: Well, I think it says more about her and what a terrible mom she is. Like, would you do that to your own kid?
5: Wow.
1: But Robert, I mean, listen, sure, you saw her on the episode of Squatters, but are you hearing her story? Does that change how you feel about her?
5: No, you know what it makes me think about? It makes me think about what she's trying to offer me on the date. Because I told her I got a cat, and I'd be out of town a lot. And she said she volunteered to just come and feed my cat for me.
1: Oh, right. Yeah. That did come up.
5: She's trying to scam me, too, so I'm going to come over. She ain't going to leave my crib, though. No. Nah. Yeah, I ain't with it.
3: No.
2: Oh, man.
1: Lindsay, was the whole cat thing just a ploy to get to squat at his place?
3: No, not at all.
0: I don't know, Lindsay. It struck me as odd that you would offer that to somebody that you don't know.
2: Yeah.
3: It's not squatting if I'm taking care of the cat and he's out of town and I stay there maybe two or three nights. That's not squatting.
1: A live-in cat sitter sort of situation.
0: Don't need that.
4: They don't want that.
0: Yeah.
5: So it's time from you going there to feed it to you staying over there. You see what I'm talking about?
0: Yeah.
4: I started.
5: And went from you going over to just throw the ball to you maybe changing some linen to now you sleeping in my bed like when I'm not there. Come on, yo.
1: Wow.
5: I won born last night, sweetheart. You ain't getting me like that.
1: You jumped right to having her in your bed, which must mean, Robert, that there's some feelings happening there. And that's why I would love to offer to send you and Lindsay out on one more date. And we would pay for it.
5: Man, no. I'm sorry. No.
2: Definitely got to beep that one.
1: I did not see that coming. Okay.
0: Oh, wow.
3: Anyway, I think we're done, right?
1: Yeah. I think it's safe to say this isn't going to happen between you two.
0: Yeah. And, I mean, good luck, Lindsay. I'm pretty sure this is how Kris Jenner got the Kardashians started, right?
4: Oh.
1: Yeah. Squatted?
0: No, just awkward videos released onto the internet.
1: Oh, yeah.
2: Nice.
1: We feel lucky to know you, Lindsay. You're going to be a star.
3: Thank you.
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0: 1023. We'll be right back.
1: At Sherman's, we're picky about furniture. Hi, Larry.
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1: Ah, shopping, I see.
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1: Well, no matter what you choose, we chose it first.
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2: Even the $500 one?
1: Yep. We've been doing this a long time, you know.
2: Yeah. 50 years or so.
1: Later, Larry.
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0: 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You've got an hour to live like you did back in the day.
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0: 1023. We'll be right back.
1: At Sherman's, we're picky about furniture. Hi, Larry.
2: So you're picky, but you have hundreds of sofas on your website?
1: Ah, shopping, I see.
2: Yeah, and these things go anywhere from like $500 to $5,000. 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
1: Well, no matter what you choose, we chose it first.
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2: Even the $500 one?
1: Yep. We've been doing this a long time, you know.
2: Yeah. 50 years or so.
1: Later, Larry.
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0: 1023. 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
1: At Sherman's, we're picky about furniture. Hi, Larry.
2: So you're picky, but you have hundreds of sofas on your website?
1: Ah, shopping, I see.
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1: 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We've been doing this a long time, you know.
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1: Later, Larry.
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0: 1023. We'll be right back.
1: Hi, I'm Paul Sherman.
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1: At Sherman's, we're picky about furniture. Hi, Larry.
2: So you're picky, but you have hundreds of sofas on your website?
1: Ah, shopping, I see.
2: Yeah, and these things go anywhere from like $500 to $5,000. What gives?
1: Well, no matter what you choose, we chose it first.
2: So?
1: So we only sell what we would put in our own homes.
2: Even the $500 one?
1: Yep. We've been doing this a long time, you know.
2: Yeah. 50 years or so.
1: Later, Larry.
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